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0: it's only a chosen few to do it.
1: Hey, oh, hey, oh, hey, let's take the whole world on the ride.
2: Say low, ya tú sabes, no hay más nada.
1: Hey, oh, hey, oh, hey, let's take the whole world on the ride.
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